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13: 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Ito po ang 11th araw ng impeachment trial laban po kay Vice President Sara Duterte. 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
14: Pagkalooban mo kami ng lakas, katatagan at integridad upang maisagawa namin ang aming kanya-kanyang tungkulin ng may dangal at pananagutan. 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Amen.
15: The clerk of court will now call the roll.
16: Roll call up members. Senator Judge Aquino. Senator Judge Cayetano Alan. Senator Judge Cayetano Pia. Senator Judge De La Rosa, Senator Judge Ejercito, Senator Judge Estrada, Senator Judge Go, Senator Judge Ontiveros, Senator Judge Lacson, Senator Judge Lapid, Senator Judge Legarda, Senator Judge Marcoleta, Senator Judge Marcos, Senator Judge Padilla, Senator Judge Pangilinan, Senator Judge Soto III, Senator Judge Tulfo Irwin, Senator Judge Tulfo Rafi, Senator Judge Villanueva, Senator Judge Villar Canil, Senator Judge Villar Mark, Senator Judge Zubiri, the presiding officer, Senator Judge Escudero, Senate President Gatchalian.
15: With 16 Senator Judges present, the Chair declares the presence of a quorum. In accordance with the rules of procedure on impeachment trials, the Chair now recognizes the duly elected presiding officer to preside over the proceedings of the impeachment court.
0: Thank you, Mr. Senate President. If there are no objections, we shall dispense with the reading of the Journal of July 29, 2026 of the Senate sitting as an impeachment court and shall consider the same as approved. The clerk of court will please call the case before the impeachment court.
16: Case number 004-2026 in the matter of impeachment trial of Vice President Sara Zimmerman Duterte.
0: Appearances for the parties.
17: Good morning, Your Honor. Same appearance for the prosecution. We are ready, Your Honor.
0: Thank you and good morning. Appearances for the respondent.
18: Good morning, Your Honor. Same appearance for the respondent accused. Thank you, Your Honor.
0: Will the lead prosecutor kindly call their witness for today?
17: Your Honor, may I request that counsel for the panel of prosecutors, Attorney Lorna Capunan, be recognized.
0: Attorney Capunan is recognized. Attorney Capunan, the counsel for the panel of prosecutors, kindly call your first witness, ma'am.
19: Good morning, Your Honors. Attorney Lorna Patao Capunan, counsel for the petitioners, under the direct control and supervision of the House panel of prosecutors. We'd like to call on our first witness, Your Honors, Mr. Roderick C. Wamil.
0: The clerk of court, through Sergeant Arms, is directed to kindly bring and situate at the witness stand the witness of the prosecution for today, Mr. Roderick Wamil. Before you sit down, Mr.
20: Wamil, nga ang day 11 mga kabumbok at tulad ng ating nababanggit kanina, ang una pong tinawag na Attorney Lorna Capunan bilang counsel for the prosecution ay itong si Roderick Wamil. 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
0: Balikan po natin. Prosecutors, Attorney Capunan, you may proceed when you're ready with your offer.
17: Thank you, Your Honor. But before we proceed, Senators, Honorable Senators and Presiding Officer, may we flash on the screen page 2 of the pretrial order dated 29 June 2026. Please note from the screen that several admitted facts are stated in the said pretrial order. I call your attention, please, to page 2 of the pretrial order. These are the admitted facts for Article 1 on the misuse and misappropriation of confidential funds. I will not read them anymore, but I'd like to highlight certain admissions.
0: The lady may proceed for the guidance of the senator judges.
17: Thank you, Your Honor. As can be seen from the screen, first, the OVP, Office of the Vice President, had confidential funds in the fixed amount of 125 per quarter. The first quarter of 2023 is February 6 to March 29, 2023. For the second quarter of 2023, that is April 25 to June 30, 2023, and for the third quarter of 2023, which covers the period July 14 to September 30, 2023, fixed amounts per quarter of 125 million.
0: You're referring to paragraph numbers 2.5, 2.6, and 2.7, Counsel.
17: Yes, Your Honor.
0: You may proceed.
17: Also admitted is the fact that Gina Acosta was the Office of the Vice President's Special Disbursing Officer, or SDO, in relation to the OVP's confidential funds for the fourth quarter of 2022, as well as the first, second, and third quarters of 2023, as can be seen on the screen. May I ask counsel for the respondent?
0: We confirm that, Your Honor.
17: Thank you, counsel. Likewise, Your Honor, this honorable court presiding officer will recall that in the hearing last Wednesday, several stipulations were made by both parties, and in fact, upon the initiative of Attorney Poa, counsel for the respondent. May I just remind this court what these are, and they will be flashed on the screen for the better appreciation of this honorable court. Both the prosecution and the respondent agreed last Wednesday's hearing to the following stipulations. First, that the OVP issued four checks, all in the name of Gina F. Acosta, worth 125 million each on December 20, 2022, January 31, 2023, April 18, 2023, and July 13, 2023. Second, that these said amounts were paid by the Philippine Treasury for the account of the Office of the Vice President. Third, that Ms. Gina Acosta received the amounts of the said checks on December 20, 2022, February 6, 2023, April 25, 2023, April 10, 2023, and July 11, 2023. Likewise stipulated, Your Honor, that the said amounts were paid by the Philippine Treasury for counsel, the account.
0: Counsel,
17: yes.
0: With respect to the last check, what was the date of encashment? You mentioned July 11, or is it July 16? Or should it be July 16? Kindly check your records. Because the encashment cannot be before the date of the check.
17: Respondent, what is it?
0: Kindly check the last check. Last three digits, 664. Counsel mentioned that it was encashed on July 11, 2023. It should be, if I remember correctly, it should be July 16. Kindly check the dorsal side of the check.
17: Encashed. July 13, Your Honor.
0: 13, okay. The date of the check is July 13, but encashed by the SDO on what date? You said July 11 earlier.
17: Encashment. Counsel for respondent, maybe you can help us with this.
18: We are verifying, Your Honor.
2: Kindly validate. Because date of encashment cannot precede or antedate the date of the check.
17: Honorable Presiding Officer, the date of the check is July 13, but the encashment was July 14. Po.
2: July 14, okay. Not July 11. I heard you mention July 11.
17: My bad, Your Honor.
2: You may proceed, Counsel.
17: That the said amounts were paid by the Philippine Treasury for the account of the Department of Education Office of the Secretary. And lastly, that Mr. Edward D. Fajarda received the amounts of the checks on February 22, 2023, April 26, 2023, and July 13, 2023, which amounts to 112.5 million, Your Honors. May we ask counsel for respondent to confirm this?
18: Your Honors, just I really don't want to make a big issue about this, but just on the first stipulation, Your Honors, please. We remember stipulating only as to the ability of the witness to identify the checks and to the authenticity
2: of the checks.
18: Now, I do understand where the counsel for the prosecution is coming from, but perhaps we could just refer to our records in terms of the stipulations made, Your Honors.
2: The presiding officer remembers that the authenticity and due execution of the checks, as well as all the information contained therein, meaning to say the signatories, the payee, the amount contained therein, the date it was encashed, were all stipulated to by the respondent. In not so many words, counsel, you are correct.
17: Yes, Your Honor. As a matter of fact, not only the front side of the check, but the dorsal side.
2: Including the dorsal side, meaning to say the checker, the validator, the...
17: Yes, Your Honor.
2: Yes, they were all stipulated to by the respondent. You are
17: correct,
2: counsel.
17: Thank you, Mr. Presiding Officer. And lastly, Your Honors, please. As you can see in front of you, we have 15 boxes. 15 boxes of confidential funds. For this witness alone, he will be identifying 50 exhibits.
2: Are you proceeding with your offer already, counsel?
17: No, Your Honor. This is in addition to our proposed stipulation, Your Honor.
2: Ah, yes. Okay. Proceed.
17: Okay. This witness will be identifying 50 exhibits. The acknowledgement receipts alone for the fourth quarter of the Office of the Vice President will be 845 documents, Your Honor. And not to preempt testimony of the next witness, this next witness will attest to 3,664 documents, of which 3,617 are acknowledgement receipts, Your Honor. My proposed stipulation, Your Honor, since most of these documents, Your Honor, are not documents from the prosecution. These documents are the liquidation documents submitted by the Office of the Vice President and the Department of Education Secretary to liquidate the 500 million confidential funds of the Office of the President and the 116.5 million of the DepEd, Your Honor. Just to emphasize, Your Honor, these are common exhibits. And if counsel, we can flash them on the screen. Most of these are common exhibits. For the Office of the Vice President, we have 14 common exhibits for the period December 21 to 31. For the first quarter of 2023, there are six common exhibits as well for the second quarter of 2023, and five common exhibits for the Office of the Vice President, Your Honor. And this is a total of 31 common exhibits, Your Honor. For the DepEd, Your Honor, we have 6 common exhibits for the first quarter, 7 common exhibits for the second quarter, and 6 common exhibits for the third quarter, Your Honor. And here is where we ask for stipulation, Your Honor. Since these are prosecution exhibits as well as defense exhibits, and in addition to that, these are documents submitted by the defense themselves to the COA by way of liquidation, Your Honor, may we request for stipulations for the appreciation of the senator judges and the presiding judge. Flashed on the screen are the exhibits we want stipulated, the prosecution exhibit numbers, and the defense exhibit numbers, Your Honor.
2: These are only insofar as the common exhibits are concerned, Counsel.
17: Yes, Your Honor. These are only common exhibits.
2: What does the respondent, Counsel for respondent, say?
18: Your Honor, may we just ask for, and I apologize for having to request for this, but may we just ask for at least a 5-minute suspension so we can also concur with the prosecution panel and to check exactly what documents they would want to stipulate. Because, Your Honors, we have no problem stipulating, but we also, due to the voluminous nature of the documents, we just want to make sure we're also ensuring the rights for clients, especially, you know, if there are questions on chain of custody, etc.
2: With the permission of my fellow senator judges, this is in the interest of abbreviating the proceedings anyway. Chair declares a 5-minute recess.
17: Thank you, Your Honors.

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2: We are in recess. No need for permission to approach each other.

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12: Ayan, tapos na yata, Bombo Jello, nung sasalita na si Senator Cheese. 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By the way, 52 minutes ang ginugulho dito. Balik ko tayo.
13: Para magkumparahan ng dokumento, I assure you this time well spent. Because medyo mahabang panahong ginugol natin. Para magkumparahan ng dokumento, I assure you this time well spent. Because whatever stipulations and or admissions may be agreed upon by the police will go abbreviating the proceedings. Counsel for respondent is recognized for his comment to the request for stipulation by the counsel for the panel of prosecutors.
14: Thank you, Your Honor. And Your Honor, I would like to thank the Honorable Court for your patience as well. So upon consulting with my colleagues as well as the opposing counsel, the defense is willing to stipulate on the list of documents provided except for the acknowledgement receipts for the period covering December 21 to 31, 2022. Because one...
13: What period is that again, counsel?
14: Acknowledgement receipts for the period covering December 21 to 31, 2022, Your Honor.
13: December 21 to 2022.
14: To 31, 2022.
13: To 12-31, 2022.
14: Yes, that's correct. December 21 to December 31, 2022. That's okay. Correct, Your Honors. Your Honors, just for the information of the Honorable Court, although these were labeled as common exhibits, we marked them separately, and there are issues concerning these acknowledgement receipts that I believe will also be touched upon by other witnesses in the future, and for those reasons, Your Honors, we cannot stipulate on the same.
13: How many pieces of documentary evidence would constitute these acknowledgement receipts covering this period, approximately?
14: Approximately, at least 900, Your Honors.
13: So that's about 900 over 3,000 plus, counsel, for the panel of prosecutors, correct?
15: Your Honor, please, just a logistics issue. I don't think they can hear us at the sound booth.
13: Who can't hear you?
15: The ones flashing our screen. Are they okay? Okay. Just to address the query of the Honorable Presiding Judge, Your Honor, the acknowledgement receipts constitute 845 documents, Your Honor, for this particular witness and for this particular period, Your Honor. But for the next witness, Your Honor, they constitute 3,617 acknowledgement receipts.
13: In regard to the acknowledgement receipts that the counsel for respondent refuses to stipulate on, is it with this witness or the next witness?
15: This witness, Your Honor. 845 acknowledgement receipts for the period, 11-day period, December 21 to December 31, Your Honor.
13: So, in other words, all of the acknowledgement receipts that this witness will testify to was not stipulated to by the counsel for the respondent?
14: That's correct, Your Honor.
13: With respect to the others, it is so stipulated, counsel?
14: Yes, Your Honors. Other documents, yes.
13: Other documents that are commonly marked are so stipulated and admitted by the counsel for respondents? Under Article 1?
14: The documents that are in the list of proposed stipulations, Your Honors.
13: Duly noted.
15: Thank you, Your Honors.
13: Counsel for the panel of prosecutors, you may proceed when you're ready with your offer. Unless you have other stipulations to ask.
15: We have other stipulations, Your Honor.
13: You may proceed, counsel.
15: Secondly, that the office of the vice president was allotted confidential funds in the amount of 125 million in December of 2022.
14: We are okay to stipulate with counter stipulation that this was approved by the office of the president as recommended by the DBM, Your Honor.
13: What does counsel for the panel of prosecutors state?
15: No, Your Honor. Yes. Yes, Your Honor. Okay.
13: So yes.
15: In deference to the president. Yes, Your Honor.
13: So yes, the stipulation, proposed stipulation by the counsel for the panel of prosecutors, subject to the qualification of the counsel for respondent, is deemed admitted to and stipulated on. May you proceed, counsel?
15: Thirdly, Your Honor, as can be seen on the screen, the DepEd was allotted confidential funds in the fixed amount of 37.5 million quarterly.
13: For what year?
15: 2023, Your Honor.
13: Counsel for the respondent?
14: Yes, Your Honor. But again, with counter stipulation that under the General Appropriations Act, Your Honor.
15: Yes, Your Honor.
13: So stipulated, duly noted, Senator judges are duly informed.
15: That the fourth stipulation is that the Office of the Vice President and the DepEd withdrew their respective confidential funds quarterly allocation in full from the first to the third quarters of 2023.
13: Counsel for the respondent, what do you say?
14: We are willing to stipulate on that, Your Honor.
13: So stipulated, Senator judges are likewise so informed of the stipulation by the parties in regard to this fact.
15: The fifth, that the Office of the Vice President also received confidential funds in the amount of 125 million on December 20, 2022 which it used up in 11 days.
14: No counsel? Stipulation, Your Honor.
16: I'm sorry, counsel?
14: No stipulation on this matter.
16: No stipulation. You may proceed with the other proposed stipulations, counsel.
15: That the documents submitted by the Office of the Vice President and the DepEd were all signed by the authorized signatories.
14: Willing to stipulate, Your Honor.
16: What exactly does that mean, counsel for the panel of prosecutors? The documents submitted by the OVP were all signed by the authorized signatories, meaning those that signed the checks, those that received the checks. What about the acknowledgement receipts?
15: Also the acknowledgement receipts, Your Honor. The disbursement vouchers, the liquidation reports,
16: including
15: the accomplishment reports, all of which they have already stipulated, Your Honor.
16: Okay. Is that clear, counsel, for the respondent?
14: Yes, Your Honor.
16: So stipulated, duly noted.
15: Number 7, that the signatures above the names Gina Acosta, Julieta Villa del Rey, and Rosalind Sanchez in the Office of the Vice President documents are their signatures.
14: We're willing to stipulate on that, Your Honor.
15: And lastly, Your Honor.
16: So stipulated, duly noted.
15: That the signatures above the names Edward Fajarda, Maria Runa Catalan, Annalyn Sevilla, and Gloria Humamil Mercado in the DepEd liquidation documents are their signatures.
14: Willing to stipulate on that as well.
16: So stipulated, duly noted.
15: Thank you, and we would like to thank counsel for the respondent for
14: thank you, Your Honor.
15: The stipulations.
16: We would like to thank the parties as well for abbreviating the proceedings and assisting this court in so far shortening.
15: I think it has saved the Senate judges 10 boxes, Your Honor.
16: How many in total again?
15: We have 15 boxes, Your Honor.
16: That's two-thirds. Good
15: two-thirds.
16: Enough. Counsel may proceed with her offer for the testimony of this witness unless there are other stipulations. If there are none, you may proceed, counsel, when you're ready.
15: Your Honors, please, we are offering the testimony of Mr. Roderick C. Wamil to prove the following. First, that Mr. Wamil was a state auditor of the Commission on Audit, Intelligence, and Confidential Funds. Number two, that siya po ang nag-conduct ng audit ng Office of the Vice President liquidation of confidential expenditures for the periods covering the fourth quarter of 2022, which is December 21 to 31, 2022, and the first, second, and third quarters of 2023. Pangatlo, na si Mr. Wamil po ang nag-conduct ng audit of the Department of Education liquidation of confidential expenditures for the periods covering the first, second, and third quarters of 2023. Number 4. Napansin ni Mr. Wamil na kulang-kulang ang mga dokumentong sinubmit ng Office of the Vice President at ng DepEd for the liquidation of their respective confidential funds for the specified period. Number 5. At dahil dito, si Mr. Wamil ay nag-issue ng audit and recommendations na tinatawag na Audit Observation Memorandum, AOM, dated September 14, 2023 and October 3, 2023, duly issued to the Office of the Vice President for the periods covering the fourth quarter of 2022 or the period December 21 to 31, 2022. Number 6. That Mr. Wamil also conducted the audit of the documents submitted by the OVP through its letters dated October 19, 2023 and November 30, 2023 in response to the aforementioned AOMs. Number 7, that in accordance with Mr. Wamil's audit and recommendations, nag-issue ng notice of suspension dated December 13, 2023 sa OVP. Number 8. In accordance with Mr. Wamil's audit and recommendation, an AOM dated February 1, 2024 was issued to the OVP for the periods covering the first, second quarters of 2023, and an AOM audit observation memorandum dated August 8, 2024 was issued to the Office of the Vice President for the period covering the third quarter of 2023. Number 9, in accordance with Mr. Wamil's audit and recommendations, an audit observation memorandum number 2024-015 dated February 1, 2024 was duly issued to the DepEd for the periods covering the first and second quarter of 2023. Likewise, Your Honor, we are offering the testimony of this witness to identify and authenticate documents, and likewise, lastly, to prove such other matters as are relevant and material to the impeachment of Vice President Sara Duterte, and relevant as well to the aforementioned purposes.
16: Comment from the counsel for respondents on the offer?
14: Subject to cross, Your Honor.
16: Subject to cross, counsel may proceed with her direct examination of the witness, Mr. Roderick C. Wamil, when she is ready.
15: Thank you, Your Honor. With the permission of the presiding officer, Honorable Senator Judges. Magandang umaga, Mr. Witness.
17: Magandang umaga po.
15: Kumusta na po kayo ngayon?
17: I'm feeling a bit anxious lang po as of this moment.
15: Nervous. Anxious. Okay. Huwag kang mag-anxious. Please state your name again. Your name, your age, and occupation and other personal circumstances, Mr. Witness.
17: I am Roderick C. Wamil, 34 years old and currently an audit team leader of the Commission on Audit, Pasay City.
15: Before I ask you about your present occupation, give us a educational background. What is your educational background, Mr. Witness?
17: Ako po ay nagtapos ng Bachelor of Science in Accountancy from the Central Luzon State University at ng Juris Doctor degree from the Arellano University School of Law.
15: So you are both an auditor and a lawyer?
17: Yes, ma'am.
15: Okay. Ngayon, nagtrabaho ka sa COA?
17: Yes, ma'am.
15: How long have you been working for the Commission on Audit?
17: I've been with the Commission on Audit for more than 11 years.
15: 11 years. And what position in the COA do you presently hold?
17: I presently hold the position po of attorney for of the Commission on Audit.
15: Ano yung attorney for?
17: It is, ano po, yung description of the plantilla position po na hinahawakan ko. But currently po, I am an audit team leader po sa Commission on Audit Pasay.
15: Okay. Before you were assigned to the Commission on Audit Pasay, what was your previous position with the COA?
17: Before my assignment po sa Commission on Audit Pasay, I was previously assigned as a state auditor po of the Intelligence and Confidential Fund Audit Office of the COA.
15: Itong COA ICFAO? ICFAO?
17: Yes, ma'am.
15: Could you give us a background? Ano itong COA ICFAO?
17: Ang COA ICFAO po ay yung office under the office of the chairperson in charge with the conduct of the post-audit po ng liquidation of the confidential fund and intelligence fund of the various government agencies, which include the national government agencies, the government-owned or controlled corporations, and the local government units po.
15: Okay. Na-mention mo ang intelligence at confidential funds. For our understanding, para maintindihan namin ngayon, ano ang intelligence funds at ano ang confidential funds?
17: Ang intelligence funds po under the Joint Circular 2015-01 ay yung lump sum appropriation po na provided in the budget of the agency concerned with respect to their intelligence operations. While
15: ano naman ang confidential funds?
17: Ang confidential fund po based on the Joint Circular 2015-01 ay yung lump sum appropriation po ng concerned agency para sa kanilang confidential expenses.
15: At you earlier said, sinabi mo kanina na ang office ng ICFAO ang nag-audit ng national government agencies. Anong ibig sabihin ng nagko-conduct ng audit? Anong klaseng audit ang ginagawa ng COA ICFAO?
17: Ang audit po na ginagawa ng COA ICFAO ay compliance post-audit po.
15: What do you mean by compliance post-audit?
17: When we say compliance post-audit po, we evaluate a certain subject matter which is covered by the audit with respect to a certain criteria po which is usually po yung applicable laws, rules and regulations. And in case of the confidential and intelligence fund, ini-evaluate po namin yung liquidation ng confidential and intelligence fund based dun sa criteria na presented ng Joint Circular 2015-01. At pag sinabi naman pong post-audit, ginagawa po namin yung audit after the fact of the disbursement. So, ini-evaluate po namin kung yung disbursements ay properly supported with complete documents as required by the applicable rules and regulations. And if yung disbursements po ay hindi illegal, hindi irregular, or hindi improper.
15: At sa pag-conduct na sinabi mong post-audit, ano ang basihan ng ginagamit natin?
17: Ang ginagamit po namin sa ICFAO ay yung Joint Circular 2015-01.
15: Can you tell us ano itong Joint Circular 2015-01?
17: Ang Joint Circular 2015-01 ay yung nagpo-provide po ng guidelines on the entitlement, the use, the release, the reporting po at yung audit ng confidential fund at ng intelligence fund of the various government agencies.
15: If I show you a document now entitled, and this for appreciation of the Honorable Senate Impeachment Court is being flashed on the screen with the permission of the presiding officer.
16: Counsel may do so and may proceed.
15: I'm showing to you now a document entitled the Joint Circular 2015, which for identification has been marked as Exhibit P-1-4. For the prosecution. Dash E. Showing to you this document. We have here, Your Honor, we're being assisted
16: assisting
15: here.
16: Assisting counsel may approach.
15: Our associate attorney, Mark Penny.
16: Likewise, assisting counsel for the respondent may approach.
18: Thank you, Your Honor.
16: The witness.

0: 像是啊，就是你。
1: Sa loob po ipinapakita mga kaubo ang ilan pang mga dokumento nitong House Prosecution Panel at sinusuri naman ng panig ng defense team. Itong mga dokumento ito ay para ho doon sa mga magtawag na confidential at intelligence.
2: Your Honor, please, Mr. Witness, what relation does this joint circular have to the joint circular that you mentioned na basihan ng inyong audit, post-audit?
3: Ito po yung same joint circular po na basehan po ng aming audit sa ICPAO.
2: Okay, bakit tinatawag ito na joint circular?
3: Tinatawag po itong joint circular dahil ito po ay resulta ng joint efforts ng Commission on Audit ng Department of Interior and Local Government, ng Department of the Budget and Management, ng Department of the National Defense at ng Governance Commission for GOCCs.
2: So ito ay five government agencies, tama? And since when naging basihan ito ng mga post-audit ng national government agencies?
3: Naging basihan po ito ng audit ng ICFAO sa confidential intelligence funds ng various government agencies noong January 8, 2015, nung na-approve po ito.
2: Mr. Witness, ikaw ay familiar sa joint circular na to?
3: Yes, ma'am.
2: Okay, if I show you, Section 4.8, being flashed on the screen, Your Honors, with the permission of the presiding justice. So Section 4.8, na nakikita natin sa screen, ano-ano, what kind of confidential expenses can be incurred using confidential funds?
3: Under item 4.8 po of the Joint Circular 2015-01, the confidential fund shall be used only for the following confidential expenses. Una po, yung purchase of information necessary for the formulation and implementation
2: of... Dahan-dahan natin. Unang-una, okay. 4.8. Anong una?
3: Ang una po ay yung purchase of information necessary for the formulation and implementation of program, activities, and projects relevant to the national security and peace and order.
2: Being flashed on the screen, Your Honor, is the pertinent provision cited. Pangalawa, ano pa ang examples ng confidential funds or kung ano ang pwedeng paggamitan ng confidential funds?
3: Pangalawa po ay yung rental of transport vehicle related to confidential activities.
2: Also being flashed on the screen for easy reference, pangatlo, ano pa?
3: Pangatlo po yung rentals and the

0: incidental expenses related to the maintenance of safe houses.
1: What else, Mr. Witness?
0: Pang-apat po yung purchase or rental of supplies, materials and equipment for confidential operations that cannot be done through regular procedures without compromising the information gathering activity concerned.
1: What else, Mr. Witness? Ano pa?
0: Panglima po, yung payment of rewards to informers who must not be employees of the concerned government agency subject to three conditions. First is yung approval by the head of the agency. Second, it must be supported with documents evidencing the success of the information gathering and or surveillance activities on account of the information given by the informer. Pangatlo, it must be directly related to the conduct of the specific confidential activities of authorized agencies.
1: For purposes of the records, Your Honor, the witness cited 4.8.1 up to 4.8.7 of the Joint Circular 2015.
0: Hanggang 4.8.5 pa lang po.
1: Okay. Sorry. What else, Mr. Witness?
0: Pang-anim po is to uncover or prevent illegal activities that pose a clear and present danger to the agency personnel or property or other facilities and resources under the agency protection done in coordination with the appropriate law enforcement agencies. And last po, yung others that may be authorized by the GAA or other special laws.
1: Okay. 4.8.1 up to 4.8.7 up ang refer po ng ating witness of Section 4.8 of the Joint Circular. Base rin sa Joint Circular na to, ano naman kung meron mga pwede, ano naman ang mga hindi pwede, yung mga bawal na confidential, alleged confidential expenses?
0: Under 4.11 po, may specific expenses po na enumerate na hindi pwedeng paggamitan ng confidential fund. Una po, yung salaries, wages, overtime, additional compensation, allowance or other fringe benefits of officials and employees who are employed by the government in whatever capacity or elected officials except when authorized by law. Pangalawa, yung representation, consultancy fees or entertainment expenses. At pangatlo, yung construction or acquisition of buildings or housing structures.
1: For the record, Your Honor, reference is made to 4.11.1 up to 0.2 and as well as 0.3. Mr. Witness, sa pag-interpret, when you interpret these regulations and this joint circular and sections that you mentioned, ano, what terms of compliance are you thinking about? Ito ba ay substantial compliance or strict compliance?
0: Strict compliance po, madam.
1: Bakit, Mr. Witness? Why do you follow strict compliance instead of substantial compliance?
0: We follow po strict compliance since what is involved po ay public funds. So dapat strict yung accounting and auditing rules to prevent yung misuse ng fund.
1: At this is expressly stated in the joint circular. What you said, strict compliance.
0: Yes, ma'am.
1: Okay. Now, 9 years ka, you said SACOA ICFAO.
2: With the permission of counsel, Mr. Witness, you mentioned it is mentioned in the JMC that it should be strictly interpreted, and you said it's in the JMC. Where?
0: Sa last paragraph po ng 1.0, Your Honor.
2: Last paragraph ng 1.0? So in the rationale?
0: Yes po, Your Honor.
2: Thank you. You may proceed, counsel.
1: Now, Mr. Witness, you mentioned earlier na 9 years ka na with ACOA ICFAO at meron kang mentioned that you audited, post-audited certain government agencies. During your term, what years were you, incidentally, with ACOA ICFAO?
0: I was with the COA Ikpaw po from September 2014 until February of 2024.
1: Okay. In this period of time, from 2014 to 2024, could you tell us how many vice presidents have you audited?
0: Ang tanging nung time lang po ni Vice Presidente Sara Duterte.
1: But there were three. Who were the vice presidents during this period?
0: Ang naging mga vice presidente po since I assumed with ICFAO in 2014 ay dating Vice President Binay at si dating Vice President Lenny Robredo at yung ating incumbent president, Vice President po na si Sara Duterte.
1: So tatlong Vice President, Vice President Binay, Vice President Robredo at Vice President Sara Duterte. Sino-sino sa kanila ang inaudit mo tungkol sa confidential funds?
0: Ang buhat po nung nag-assume ako nung 2014, tanging si Vice Presidente Sara Duterte lang po yung aking na-audit na may confidential fund.
1: Bakit, Mr. Witness? Bakit Vice President Sara Duterte lang ang in-audit mo ng confidential funds?
0: Dahil po, since nung nag-assume po ako nung 2014 sa ICPAO, wala po ang naging appropriation for confidential funds si dating Vice President Binay at si dating Vice President Robredo. Tanging si Vice President Sara Duterte lang po yung nagkaroon ng appropriation for the confidential funds.
1: And in the same period of time, 2014 to 2024, kasama ba sa mga national agencies na minention mo ang Department of Education?
0: Yes, ma'am.
1: And during this period, 2014 to 2024, sino-sino ang mga secretaries ng Department of Education?
0: Sa pagkakaalala ko po, ang mga naging deputy secretaries po ay sina dating Secretary Lovistro, dating Secretary Briones at ang ating Vice Presidente in her concurrent capacity as the deputy secretary during that time po.
1: At sino sa tatlong ito? Sino-sino sa mga secretary ng DepEd ang inaudit mo for confidential funds?
0: Tanging si Vice Presidente Sara Duterte lang po as the DepEd secretary.
1: Bakit, Mr. Witness?
0: Dahil siya lang po yung naging DepEd secretary na nagkaroon ng confidential funds ang DepEd.
1: And could you tell us how much was the confidential funds of the Vice President that you said you audited?
0: May clarify po kung anong office po yung tinutukoy niya.
1: Office of the Vice President.
0: So Office of the Vice President po, ang kanilang naging confidential fund ay from the fourth quarter of 2022 until third quarter of 2023 ay 125 million pesos per quarter. So ang total po nun ay 500 million pesos.
1: Magkano naman ang confidential funds na inaudit mo sa DepEd, Department of Education?
0: Ang inaudit ko naman po sa Department of Education, since ang kanilang cash advances ay from the first quarter of 2023 until the third quarter of 2023, at meron silang 37.5 million pesos quarterly cash advances. So ang naging total po nun ay 112.5 million pesos.
1: Thank you, Mr. Witness. Ngayon, you said that you conducted the post-audit of both offices. Pag nagko-conduct ng post-audit, ano ang rini-require na documents para sa confidential funds?
0: Ang nire-require po namin na documents ay yung mga requirements as provided under the Joint Circular 2015-01 o yung mga tinatawag na liquidation documents po.
1: Ano-ano ang mga liquidation documents na to?
0: Based on the joint circular po, yung mga liquidation documents na yun ay yung kanilang liquidation reports, yung disbursement voucher na ginamit nila, yung land bank checks, yung obligation request, yung kanilang physical and financial plan, yung kanilang accomplishment reports po, and yung proof of submission nun to the Office of the President, the Senate President and the Speaker of the House, yung certification of the accountable officers on the utilization of the confidential fund, yung designation po nung special disbursing officer, kapag hindi si head of agency yung magiging disbursing officer, yung fidelity bond ng accountable officers at yung kanilang specimen signatures po.
1: Okay. Your Honor, please, these liquidation documents submitted by the Office of the Vice President and the DepEd are among the proposed stipulated documents of the counsel for the respondent, Your Honor. But for easy reference, may we also ask permission to flash them on the screen for the better appreciation of the Senator judges.
2: Please proceed.
1: And may I ask Attorney Peña to please show these documents to our witness for purposes of comparison.
2: Assisting counsel may approach the witness. Likewise,
3: the respondent.
2: Assisting counsel for the respondent.
3: Thank you.
2: If they so wish, this is for the information of the senator judges, given that the documents stipulated earlier were merely enumerated so that the senator judges may be appraised of the documents that have already been admitted to and stipulated to by both parties. Counsel may proceed.
1: Thank you, Your Honor. Since stipulated, there's no need really to compare. But I am showing now to you, and this is being flashed on the screen with the kind permission of presiding judge, a copy of a physical financial plan approved on December 13, 2022, marked as Exhibit P-1-14, for the prosecution.
2: And likewise, for the record, on the part of the defense, marked as D-1-23-OVP.
3: That's
1: yes,
3: correct,
1: sir. Yes, Your Honor.
2: Will the witness please respond?
1: Okay. Sa bottom portion, there appears a signature under the words. Meron pong signatures sa words. Approved by. There. Anong ibig sabihin ng approved by?
0: Ang ibig sabihin po ng approved by ay inapproved po noong nakapirma yung contents ng physical and financial plan po based on that document.
1: Okay. At sinabi mo, approved by ay inapprove. Kung sino man ang nakalagay na signature dyan. Kaninong signature naman ang nasa bottom portion ng ating Exhibit 1-14?
0: Ang kay Vice Presidente Sara Duterte po.
1: Why are you familiar? Bakit mo kilala? Bakit mo alam ang signature ni Vice President Duterte?
0: Dahil among their submissions po ay yung kanilang specimen signatures at kasama po doon yung specimen signature po ni Vice President. At yung kanyang pirma po doon sa specimen signature submitted ay kaparehas po ng pirma niya dito sa physical and financial plan na ito.
1: Okay. Pinakita sa iyo ang isang physical financial plan which you said is a faithful reproduction of the submissions. And this is now being shown on the screen. Ano ang observations mo dito sa physical and financial plan approved on December 13, 2022?
0: Hindi po siya compliant to the joint circular dahil yung first column, which is the programs, activities, and projects, hindi po in-indicate ni nung OBP yung kanilang specific confidential activities na kanilang paggagamitan ng confidential fund as required under item 4.2 of the joint circular.
1: Hindi ito specific according to you and according to 4.2 of the joint circular. Can you please enlighten us? Ano itong section 4.2 ng joint circular?
0: Under item 4.2 po ng joint circular, all requests or allocations for CF must be supported with a physical and financial plan which must indicate the proposed amount allocated for each program and activity dahil ito po yung magiging basis for the disbursement ng kanilang confidential fund.
1: At yung mga sinabi mo, nakikita ba dyan sa dokumentong yan?
0: wala, based po on this submitted physical and financial plan, hindi po nakikita rito yung kanilang specific confidential activities na kanilang pagbabasihan sa kanilang disbursement.

0: compliant na rin to sa joint circular?
1: Dahil po, since hindi naman in-indicate po dito ni Office of the Vice President yung kanilang specific confidential activities, so hindi po na match based on the information as presented po sa document na ito, yung laman ng expected outcome at yung physical target doon sa kanilang specific confidential activities.
0: And as you stated, what express provision of the joint circular does this violate?
1: The item 4.2 po of the joint circular 2015-01.
0: 4.2 na pinakita natin sa screen. Okay. Our next document, Mr. Witness, which we shall show you, is now a certified true copy of Land Bank of the Philippines check number 00002440027, dated December 20, 2022, Exhibit P-1-11-A, common exhibit of the defense as well. Likewise being flashed on the screen, Your Honor.

0: Mr. Witness, what is the significance? Ano ang significance ng check na pinapakita na to in relation to your audit of the Office of the Vice President's Confidential Funds?
1: Ang significance po ng check ay ito po yung proof na pwede na nilang i-withdraw yung kanilang cash advance.
0: Okay. Na pwedeng i-withdraw na yung cash advance. Ngayon naman, punta tayo sa second another document. I will show you now a disbursement voucher dated December 20, 2022. Again, common exhibit. For the prosecution, this is exhibit P-1-10-A. For the period December 20, 2022. In the middle of this document, there appears a signature under the words, quote, certified expense, cash advance necessary, lawful and incurred under my direct supervision and control. Okay. Anong ibig sabihin itong certified expense under my direct supervision?
2: Your Honors, Your Honors, that calls for a conclusion of law.
3: Counsel?
2: That will call for a conclusion of law on the part of the witness, Your Honor. They're asking for what that means for the witness.
3: Only insofar as how the witness interprets this provision, given that he audited these documents and are part of the submission. Witness may answer.
1: Based on this disbursement voucher po, sinertify po ni Vice President na yung kanilang cash advance ay kailangan at naayon sa batas at na-incur po under her direct supervision.
0: And there is a signature here in this document. Whose signature is this, if you know?
1: May I clarify po kung anong signature po yung tinutukoy? Ayong sa...
0: Above the name, Sara Z. Duterte.
1: That is the signature po of the Vice President Sara Duterte.
0: What else, if any, observation can you make as regards this document?
1: Under the particulars portion po, nakalagay na yung cash advance is for calendar year 2022, which is not compliant po with the joint circular. Since under the joint circular po, the disbursement voucher shall state the duration of the implementation of the project. Pero since this cash advance is for the fourth quarter 2022, so hindi po tama yung nakalagay dito na yung cash advance is for the calendar year 2022.
0: At ano naman again? Ano ang violation nito sa joint circular?
1: May I refer po to the joint circular, Your Honor, for the specific provision?
3: Witness may refer to the joint circular previously marked.

0: The specific provision po is the second sentence po ng item 6.1.5 of the Joint Circular 2015-01.
1: Being flashed on the screen, Your Honor, presiding officer, with your kind permission.
2: You may do so, counsel.
1: Can you read for the record 6.1.5?
0: 6.1.5 of the Joint Circular, cash advances shall be limited to the requirements for 3 months. The disbursement voucher shall clearly state the duration of implementation of the projects. If the implementation of the project will extend to more than 3 months, additional amount may be granted only after the liquidation of the previous cash advance. If, on the other hand, cash advances are drawn monthly, liquidation shall be done monthly. Cash advances shall be granted only upon the certification of the agency accountant, stamped or printed on the disbursement voucher, that previous cash advance for the same purpose, project, or activity given to the SDO requesting cash advance has been liquidated and proper accounting thereof was made in accordance with this joint circular.
1: Okay. Ngayon naman, I will show you, kasi liquidation ang pinag-uusapan. I will show you a liquidation report dated January 10, 2023. Again, common exhibit. This is prosecution's exhibit P-1-9-A. A liquidation report dated January 10, 2023. In the middle of this document, by the bottom, there appears a signature under the words certified purpose of travel cash advance duly accomplished. Mr. Witness. And this certification.
2: Counsel, just to correct you, certified purpose of cash advance duly accomplished. There's no word travel.
1: Yes, Your Honor.
2: Do you confirm, counsel?
1: Yes, proceed. Your Honor. Certified purpose of travel cash advance.
2: Of
1: cash advance, duly accomplished.
2: Yes.
1: You may proceed, counsel. Thank you for the correction, Your Honor. What does this mean in terms of your audit?
0: This means po na sinertify po ni Vice President na yung layunin ng cash advance ay kanilang na-accomplish.
1: And you said the Vice President, whose signature is that?
0: That is the signature po of the Vice President, Sara Duterte.
1: What is the significance of her signature to this document, if any?
0: Ang kanyang, ang significance po nung kanyang pirma dito ay kanya nga pong sinertify na yung purpose po nung kanilang cash advance from the confidential fund ay na-accomplish po ng agency.
1: And what are your observations? Ano ang mga observations mo, if any, sa dokumentong ito?
0: Actually, it is one of the pro forma annexes po nung Joint Circular 2015-01. Siguro ang napansin ko lang dito ay yung period covered na December 31, 2022 since the cash advance was supposedly for the fourth quarter of the 2022 of the OBP. Pero other than that naman po, this document is compliant naman po with the requirement of the Joint Circular 2015-01.
1: Again, para maintindihan namin, sabi mo, ang na-observe mo, eh yung period. Yung period, Mr. Witness. Anong period covered dito?
0: Based on this liquidation report po, ang period covered ay December 21 to 31, 2022.
1: What is the significance? Bakit mo napansin itong period na to?
0: Napansin ko lang naman po yun kasi yung kanilang cash advance based on the physical and financial plan po supposedly is for the whole fourth quarter of 2022. Pero based on this document po, na-disburse lang siya from December 21 to 31, 2022 or around 11 days.
1: Okay. Sinabi mo, whole quarter of 2022. September? No, November, October, Sunday. Can you enlighten me anong quarter dapat yun? October, November, December. Ang yes. Sinasabi mong three quarters.
0: Three months
1: for the fourth quarter. Tama?
0: Yes, ma'am.
1: 3 months for the fourth quarter, pero sabi mo ang ginastos na funds. Magkano ang ginastos na funds?
0: Based on the documents po submitted, 125 million pesos po.
1: In these three quarters? 3 months?
0: Based on the document po, it was supposed to be spent for the fourth quarter of 2022. So 3 months po, supposedly.
1: Based on their supposedly, physical. Mr. Witness?
0: Dahil yun po yung supposed coverage ng kanilang cash advance for their confidential activities.
1: At sinabi mo kanina, 11 days ito ginastos, tama?
0: Based on the document, yes ma'am.
1: Okay. Now, I'm showing to you now another document which is an accomplishment report previously marked as Prosecution's Exhibit P-107-A-I, again, stipulated document, common document with the defense. What relation does this have? No. We request permission to have it flashed on the screen as well.
2: You may do so, counsel. Clerk of court is so directed.
0: Can you repeat the question, po, ma'am?
1: No. Look at the screen and look at your document. What is the relationship of this accomplishment report that I am showing you in relation to those documents submitted by the Office of the Vice President?
0: This is the same accomplishment report po na sinamit ni Office of the Vice President sa ICFAO.
1: Okay. And there appears here in this document under the words approved by. Whose signature is this?
0: It is the signature po of the Vice President Sara Duterte.
1: And the annotation approved by? In terms of your audit, what does this signify, if any?
0: It signifies po that the signatory or the Vice President approved the contents of this accomplishment report.
1: Now, in relation to this particular document, what observations, ano-ano ang napansin mo sa dokumentong ito?
0: Napansin ko po na hindi po in-enumerate ng Office of the Vice President yung kanilang specific confidential activities na kanilang ginawa.
1: Kailangan bang enumerate yan?
0: Yes, ma'am.
1: Activities na yan?
0: Dahil,
1: bakit, Mr. Witness?
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1: So what basis did you have to determine if these were allowable expenses kung wala naman dokumento?
0: Katulad nga po nung sinabi ko, ang basis namin to determine if allowable expenses ay yung item 4.8 of the Joint Circular 2015-01.
1: Now, I'm now showing to you a certified copy of the Office of the Vice President certification dated January 10, 2022, notarized on January 16, 2023. Prosecution's Exhibit P-1-6-A. Likewise, a common exhibit with the defense previously stipulated, being flashed on the screen with the kind permission of this court.
2: Counsel may do so.
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11: Cash advance.
12: So una, hindi compliant and physical and financial plan ng Office of the Vice President.
11: And under the same item din po, yung kanilang accomplishment report ay hindi rin compliant dahil hindi rin po naka-indicate doon yung kanilang specific confidential activities na pinagamitan nila ng kanilang cash advance.
12: Your Honor, for easy reference, we are flashing these particular portions of the document being referred to by the witness. Ano pa, Mr. Witness?
11: Pangalawa po, hindi po sinubmit ng Office of the Vice President yung kanilang documentary evidence of payments as required under item 4.12 of the Joint Circular 2015-01.
12: Can you remind us, ano-ano itong mga dokumento na dapat sinubmit ng Office of the Vice President to liquidate for confidential funds?
11: Under the Joint Circular 2015-01, yung documents po na dapat isubmit ng agencies concerned po ay una yung kanilang liquidation report as proof of the liquidation. 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yung kasama din po yung accomplishment report ng agency, quarterly accomplishment report, at yung proof of submission to the Office of the President, the Senate President, and the Speaker of the House, yung certification po ng accountable officer on the utilization of the confidential fund, yung designation ng special disbursing officer in case the head of the agency ay hindi po yung SDO, yung specimen signatures po ng signatories ng documents, yung fidelity bond po, yung certification from the agency accountant na walang unliquidated cash advances, yung SDO. At yun po.
12: At sinabi mo earlier.
11: At yun po pala yung documentary evidence of payments.
12: So these are the documentary evidence required. Sinabi mo earlier in your testimony that there were discrepancies and insufficiencies in this document submitted.
11: Yes, ma'am.
12: Ano pa ang observation mo, Mr. Witness?
11: Yung pangatlo po, yung disbursement voucher po ay, yung approval portion ng disbursement voucher ay Actually, yung katulad nga po nung nasabi ko kanina, yung disbursement voucher, ang nakalagay na period covered ay calendar year 2022, which is inconsistent with the physical and financial plan dahil ang naka-indicate po doon sa physical and financial plan, yung cash advance ay for the fourth quarter of 2022.
12: Okay. Ano pa? Meron pa ba?
11: Yun lang po, ma'am.
12: Merong mga sanyamit rin sa yung mga acknowledgement receipts, Mr. Witness?
11: Pwedeng paulit po ng tanong.
12: Wala pa. Sa quarter na to, wala pa. Okay. Ngayon, in the last page of this document, there appears a signature on top of the name Nilda Plaras. Who is this Nilda Plaras, if you know?
11: Si Assistant Commissioner Nilda Plaras po yung head of the ICPAW during that this time po.
12: And how do you know that this is her signature?
11: I saw her sign other documents and her signature on those documents is the same po with her signature in this AOM.
12: Pagkatapos na issue ng COA ICPAW ng office mo, itong audit observation memorandum, what happened next, if any?
11: After po ma-issue, tama po ba yung tanong, ma-issue?
12: Yes, pagkatapos na issue ng...
11: After ma-issue, actually, after ma-issue po ba yung tanong niyo, ma'am?
12: Issue.
11: After ma-issue po yung AOM, inattempt po namin sa ICPAW, inattempt ng ICPAW na i-serve yung AOM dun sa office address ni Office of the Vice President.
12: Pero na-serve ba ito sa Office of the Vice President?
11: Hindi po, dahil hindi po siya tinanggap, dahil ang sabi po sa ICPAW ay wala pong authorized person to receive the AOM.
12: When was this attempt at service of this AOM?
11: It was around the second week of September of 2023 po.
12: So what happened next? Nung hindi ka kayo successful mag-serve ng AOM, what did you do?
11: Actually, on the afternoon of the same day po na nag-attempt si ICPAW na mag-serve ng AOM, nag-submit po si Office of the Vice President ng Revised Accomplishment Report sa ICPAW.
12: So on the same day, hindi nyo na-serve but nag-submit ng Revised Accomplishment Report ang Office of the Vice President. If shown to you a copy of this Accomplishment Report, Prosecution's Exhibit P-1-17-A.
6: Assisting counsels may approach of both parties.
12: Also stipulated by the defense. A common document.

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1: 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It's all for you. Like mo, share mo. Oras po natin sa buong kapuluan ng Pilipinas. 29 na star minuto na makalipas ang alauna ng hapon. 1:29 in the afternoon is our Philippine Standard Time. Castor Nation, pansamantala muna po tayong papatlang sa ating programang It's All For You in the afternoon para bigyang daan po ang pang day 11 ng impeachment trial of Vice President Sara Duterte. Halina po at sabay-sabay nating pakinggan.
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5: Based dun nga po sa payment, doon sa date po ng payment and the amount po na binayaran doon sa recipients.
6: Will your tabulation show and can you share with us if it does? Ano ang sinabi mong mga purposes na naka-indicate?
5: Yes po, nakalagay po sa tabulation ko yung purpose.
6: Can you read from your notes, please? On page 1.
7: Your Honor, just to manifest for the record, Counsel, while he's producing his notes, that when I inspected the document, it seems to be a privately encoded document, a printout without any signature of who prepared it. Just
8: confirm?
7: A manifestation, Your Honor, just to put that
8: on
7: record.
8: Do you confirm, Mr. Witness?
5: Yes, po, Your Honor. Okay. Since it is a personal notes po, so hindi ko na po pinirmahan yung...
8: Duly noted.
6: How many pages is your tabulation?

0: 19 pages po.
1: Okay. Your Honor, please, this P-1-29, which is a tabulation consisting of 19 pages, we will request that they, at the appropriate time, be submarked as P-29-A up to NC Rishiron. Now.
2: So ordered.
1: Can you read from your tabulation? What is in page one? How many names are there? Total, if you recall. And based on your tabulation.
0: Can you repeat your question po?
1: Based sa tabulation na ginawa mo, na sinabi mo na summary ng mga acknowledgement receipts, how many is the total of the acknowledgement receipts?
0: Based on the acknowledgement receipts po, ang lumalabas na expenses ay 125,150,000.
1: 125,150,000. 150,000. For what period is this, Mr. Witness?
0: Based on the documents po na submitted to us, December 21 to 31, 2022. Pero dun, katulad nga po ng sinabi ko, some of the dates po dun sa acknowledgement receipts ay naka-dated December 2023.
1: Okay. Sinabi mo na ang total is 125,150,000. Magkano ba ang binigay na confidential funds?
0: Based on the documents submitted to ICPAW, 125 million pesos po.
1: May discrepancy. Hindi tugma, 150,000 na butal.
0: Based on the documents po, yes, may discrepancy po yung acknowledgement receipts and the acknowledgement report.
1: Okay. Thank you for your pointing that out. Ano pa ang dapat malaman namin sa tabulation mo?
0: Meron po silang, katulad po nung sinabi ko kanina, meron silang purchases na ginawa. Pero yun nga po, supported lang po nung acknowledgement receipts instead of sales invoices or official receipts.
1: Do you have an amount, Mr. Witness?
3: May I approach, Your Honor?
2: Counsel Medusa.
0: I think nasa notice of suspension po yung amount. May I be allowed po to refer to the notice of suspension?
1: Okay.
2: This is a stipulated document, right, Counsel?
1: Yes, Your Honor. The notice of suspension is. We will ask again the question in
2: kindly. Kindly ask the question again, Counsel for the panel of prosecutors. Witness is asking for permission to refer to the notice of suspension to answer your question.

0: Assistant Councilmember Poch.
1: Based on this notice of suspension, actually wala pong total, pero nandito po yung breakdown ng amounts per type of purchase po.
2: Okay. Can we go through the breakdown of amounts?
1: Opo.
2: Based on your notice of suspension, which is a common exhibit of the prosecution and the defense.
1: As to the various goods which were given as rewards, 34,857,000. As to the medicines which were given as rewards,
2: 34 million for rewards.
1: As to the medicines po, which were given as rewards, 24,930,000. As to the purchase supplies, 11,813,000 pesos. As to the tables and chairs, 500,000 pesos. And as to desktop computers and printers, 3 million pesos.
2: What else, Mr. Witness?
1: Hindi pa rin po nila pala sinubmit yung proof of submission noong revised accomplishment report to the Office of the President, the Senate President, and the Speaker of the House.
2: Okay. Ngayon. If we show you a select few of these acknowledgement receipts, would you be able to identify them?
1: Yes, ma'am.
2: Your Honor, can we ask our attorney, Mark Peña? Can I mention his name because his mother daw is watching?
0: Assisting counsels may approach for both parties.
2: Attorney Mark Peña. Your Honor, the witness is being presented for the record 845 acknowledgement receipts. In a box, and for purposes of reference, these have been marked as exhibits P-1-8 and series for the prosecution.
0: How many boxes, counsel?
2: 3 boxes, Your Honor.
0: What was the folder earlier given to the witness by Attorney Peña?
2: The folder given, Your Honor, is just one of the folders, Your Honor.
0: Inside the box.
2: Inside the box. So for the record, Your Honor, Attorney Peña showed to the witness a sample folder of a folder which is among the 845 documents inside several folders inside 3 boxes.
0: Containing the 845 exhibits.
2: Yes, Your Honor.
0: Assisting counsel may show the witness a sample of the 845 acknowledgement receipts contained in a folder. So, Mr. Wamel, is this one of the 845 documents that you examined in relation to acknowledgement receipts pertaining to confidential funds allegedly spent for the period covering December 21 to December 31, 2022?
1: Yes, sir. Yes, po, Your Honor.
0: You're a witness, counsel.
2: Okay. If I show you some, the defense... Could you please go over briefly the other folders? Your Honor, please maybe ask for a 3-minute recess for this.
0: For what purpose, counsel?
2: So you can go over the folders and so I can sit down.
3: Kung humiling ng 3-minute recess ang House Prosecution Panel magkakabumbo. 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
1: Okay, pakinggan po at panoorin natin.
2: The examination of the documents took more than 3 minutes, just to attest that these documents are voluminous. And in connection therewith, Your Honor, since counsel has not agreed to a stipulation of all 845 documents, we call to rescue Section 130 of Rule 130, Section 3, Your Honor. C. And for the record, if we may be allowed to read, Your Honor. This rule on documentary evidence is the exception to the original document rule, which requires that all documents must be presented. But in this particular section, Rule 130, Section 3C, it says, Your Honors, that when the original consists of numerous accounts, and that is what we are seeing today, and other documents which cannot be examined in court without great loss of time, and the fact sought to be established from them is only the general result of the same. I think, Your Honor, this is applicable, especially if we likewise see Section 7, which is summaries of the same rule, Your Honor. In Section 7, entitled Summaries, when the contents of documents, records, photographs, or numerous accounts are voluminous, as can be seen, three boxes and several folders, and the fact sought to be established is only the general result of the whole, the contents of such evidence may be presented in the form of a chart, a summary, or calculation. Your Honor, please, I think under this Rule 130, Section 3C, in conjunction with Section 7 relating to voluminous records and summaries, Your Honor, we will be, as we had earlier, marked a tabulation, which is the summary of all 845 acknowledgement receipts, Your Honor, all of which are intended to just prove one thing, Your Honor, to prove that certain amounts are covered by acknowledgement receipts which were submitted by way of liquidation for confidential funds, and the purpose for which they were spent or discharged or withdrawn are not in compliance with Joint Circular 2015, Your Honor. That is the result intended from this 845 documents, which we will no longer individually present. In lieu thereof, Your Honor, pursuant to Section 3C in conjunction with Section 7 of Rule 130, we will just be presenting the tabulation, Your Honor, marked as Exhibit P-1-29 and series, Your Honor, and reserve the right to just highlight certain select acknowledgement receipts, which we will ask this witness to testify to as to the contents thereof, Your Honor.
3: Comment from counsel for respondents.
4: We have no objection to the applicability of the rule invoked, Your Honor, by the distinguished opposing counsel, without prejudice to our right to test the accuracy of the table at the proper time.
3: And to individually question its authenticity during cross or yes, during his presentation, and to be given copies as well, should you so desire.
4: Correct, subject to cross, Your Honor.
3: Counsel may proceed in accordance with Rule 130, Section 3C in relation to Section 7, in relation to, given that the documents are indeed voluminous. And for the information of the Senator Judges, this does not in any way detract from the fact that the documents, the acknowledgement receipts do exist, only that they are too voluminous, therefore the witness will be testifying based on his summary of these documents instead of individually. Counsel for the panel of prosecutors may proceed.
2: Thank you, Your Honor, for the ruling. Now, I will show you a select few of these acknowledgement receipts. And for better appreciation of the Honorable Impeachment Court, we will be flashing some select few. Exhibit P-1-8-184. Showing to you, Mr. Witness, this exhibit. It is an acknowledgement receipt in the name of Mary Grace Piatos for the amount of 70,000 pesos. Please peruse this document and tell us if this is among the acknowledgement receipts that you said you received and evaluated based on the submissions of the Office of the Vice President.
5: This AR po is among the acknowledgement receipts submitted by the OBP to ICFAO.
2: Okay. Before we go to this particular exhibit, in the name of Mary Grace Piatos for 70,000 pesos, tell us, Mr. Witness, ano ba talagang ibig sabihin ng acknowledgement receipt?
5: Well, kapag sinabing acknowledgement, actually wala siyang provision dun sa joint circular, pero ito kasi ay parang proof of na-receive noong payee yung binayad sa kanya.
2: So, acknowledgement receipt as the name suggests, acknowledges na na-receive.
5: Na-receive niya yung payment from the payor po.
2: So, ina-acknowledge ng isang Mary Grace Piatos na tumanggap siya ng magkano?
5: Based from this acknowledgement receipt po, tumanggap po si Mary Grace Piatos ng 70,000 pesos for the payment of rewards, close and open parenthesis, medicines.
2: 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Payment of rewards tsaka medicines. 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
5: 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Kaya po kami nagpapasubmit ng additional documents. And also, since it is payment of rewards po, hindi rin po enough lang na acknowledgement receipts. Kailangan din pong makomply yung provision noong joint circular as to the payment of rewards.
2: Okay. 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Bakit?
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2: Okay. 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
2: Okay. I will show you another document. Mark for the prosecution, Attorney Peña. P-1-8-619. Another Piatos, named Rene Piatos. Pakibasa? The amount is 100...
3: Counsel, it's Renan Piatos.
2: Renan Piatos. Ang amount 110,000 pesos. At ang date ay 12/27/2023. Being flashed on the screen for better appreciation of the Honorable Impeachment Court. What observation can you make or have you made as regards this acknowledgement receipt?
5: Based on this acknowledgement receipt po, binayad po siya noong December 27, 2023, which is 1 year po after nung supposedly coverage nung kanilang cash advance for confidential fund.
2: Kailan ba binigay ulit itong cash advance?
5: December 27, 2023 po, based on this document.
2: Pero what actually is the correct date, if you know?
5: I cannot determine po the correct date based on this document, pero dapat po kasi ipasok siya doon sa coverage nung kanilang cash advance based on the document submitted to ICPAW.
2: So hindi ito pasok?
5: Yes ma'am, based on this document, yung period of payment, yung date of payment po ay hindi pasok doon sa coverage nung kanilang cash advance.
2: Anong tawag doon? Yung hindi pasok? Discrepancy?
5: Hindi po siya discrepancy. Hindi lang talaga siya pasok. Parang the payment was made outside the coverage noong
3: With the permission advance of counsel, December 21 to December 31, 2022, yung covered period ng disbursement,
2: yes,
3: ng confidential fund, Mr. Wamil, right?
5: Yes, Your Honor.
3: So when you say hindi pasok dun sa period na yon, December,
5: yes,
3: 21 to 31, 2022.
5: Yes, for Your Honor.
3: Dahil 2023 nakalagay na taon, supposedly. Tama?
5: Yes, for Your Honor.
2: Okay.
3: You may proceed, counsel.
2: 12 months na hindi pasok, 2023. Exhibit P-1-8-413 in the name of Nova Santos for the amount of 85,000 pesos. Anong observation mo dito sa acknowledgement receipt na ito, if any?
5: Since it is a payment of rewards po, and closing up in parentheses, various goods, dapat ay supported po ito ng document of success as prescribed under item 4.8.5 of the Joint Circular 2015-01.
2: Ano bang kinoconsider ng COA ICFAO na document of success?
5: Actually, wala akong specific na document as prescribed under the Joint Circular. Pero kapag may sinabit po kasi sa amin, chine-check namin if the requirement of the Joint Circular is met. So tinitingnan po namin yung relationship between the successful information gathering or surveillance activities vis-a-vis yung information given by the informer.
2: I'll show you now. P-1-8-531 in the name of Miko P. Harina for 295,000 pesos. Again, ang nakalagay dito, hindi pasok. 12-31-2023.
4: Leading, Your Honor. Objection.
2: Okay, I will reform.
3: Kindly reform.
2: What can you say, what can you observe about the date indicated there, if any?
5: The date po indicated in this document is December 31, 2023 as the date po nung receipt of payment by
2: and
5: the
2: And what pay. Significance can you draw, if any, from this date?
5: It is outside po dun sa period po nung kanilang disbursement, which is December 21 to 31, 2022.
2: And the purpose? Ano yung purpose na naka-indicate dyan?
5: Ang nakalagay po ay payment of purchase supplies.
2: Okay. Itong purchase supplies na ito, 295,000 worth of purchase of supplies. What documents, if any, were submitted?
5: Ang sinamit po nila...
2: To indicate ano ang mga supplies worth 295,000 na binili nung 1 year after, 12-21-2023. Meron bang dokumentong sinubmit? At kung meron, ano yun?
5: Wala po silang document na sinubmit. Ito lang pong acknowledgement receipt.
2: Okay. P-1-8-643 in the name of Janice Marie Revilla. Na, investigate mo ba kung kamag-anak to ni Senator Bong Revilla, Mr. Witness?
5: That is beyond na po our scope of audit.
2: Okay. And the amount is 70,000 pesos. Again, for purchase of information, dated 12-28-2022. Any observation on this acknowledgement receipt?
5: Wala naman po akong nakitang observation dito sa acknowledgement receipt na ito. Since yung purchase of information is among those allowable expenses naman po under the Joint Circular 2015-01.
2: Patiting. P-1-8567 for 150,000 pesos. 12-23-2022. Parang hindi katiting ito. Patiting for purchase of information. Ang observation mo? Any observation?
5: Since ang allowed naman po ang purchase of information under 4.8 of the Joint Circular, wala naman po akong nakitang observation with respect to this acknowledgement receipt.
2: P-1-8-545 in the name of Odi or Andy C. Lim for 50,000 pesos. Andy Lim! Kanya ko pala hindi mabasa. Andy Lim. Para kay Andy Lim. 50,000 pesos. Ang date, 12-21-2023. Ano ang observation mo ulit? Kung meron man.
5: Yung date of payment po, December 27, 2023, is outside the coverage po nung kanilang period of disbursement, which is December 21 to 31, 2022.
2: Kung merong andilim, siguro dahil...
4: Objection, Your Honor. I'm sorry, but I've been giving leeway to opposing counsel, but I think she's been coloring, you know, the contents of the documents more than what is shown.
2: Your Honor,
4: in the
2: I'm just
4: itself.
2: Reading. It says here, and counsel
4: no, Your Honor,
2: can refer... It says undelim.
4: I think you know my point,
2: Your Honor. It's the way it sounds, Your Honor. It's like patiting. That's the way it's spelled. And the next one, maybe you will object again. It's Alejandro A. Pikit. I was going to say, kanya siguro madilim. May pikit ang mata. Pikit.
4: Exactly, Your Honor. Our point, Your Honor.
3: Counsel for the panel of prosecutors, I think you know what the counsel for the respondent is talking about.
2: Yes.
3: Kindly proceed accordingly.
2: Okay, Alejandro A. Pikit, P-18-544 for 90,000 pesos. And the date here, again, is 12-21-2023. Purchase of information. Any observation, Mr. Witness?
5: Yung date of payment po na December 21, 2023 based on this document is outside po doon sa kanilang period of disbursement.
2: Okay. P-1-8-556 being shown to you and flashed on the screen is for Fiona Byong for 80,000 pesos. 12-22-2022 also for payment of information. Any comment, Mr. Witness?
5: Wala naman po akong particular observation on this AR kasi yung purchase of information is allowed naman po under 4.8 of the joint circular.
2: And the last two, also for payment of information, P-1-8-654 for Cisfronio Balsak for 70,000 pesos. And P-1-8-615 for Gabriel S. Bisaya for 70,000 pesos. 12-27-2022. Any observations, Mr. Witness?
5: Yung date of payment po ng December 27, 2023, which is outside the coverage po nung kanilang period of disbursement.
2: Now, Having shown you selected few of these 845 acknowledgement receipts, can you confirm now that the ones shown to you and those that are part of your summary stated in your tabulation are the documents submitted to you by the Office of the Vice President by way of liquidation of monies allegedly paid to alleged payees and for alleged purposes?
5: Yes, po, ma'am.
2: I will go now to the Office of the Vice President. What happened next, if any?
5: From what period po yung tinatanong niya, ma'am? From the date of
2: After you received the response of the Office of the Vice President, what action did you take, if any?
5: I evaluated po the response, the explanation contained in the response as well as the documents po attached in the response, and nag-issue po kami ng notice of suspension dahil hindi pa rin po compliant yung kanilang submission sa ICFAO.
2: Again, can you remind us what a notice of suspension is?
5: Based on the Joint Circular 2015-01, notice of suspension is a written notification to the head of the agency and the agency accountant informing them of the temporary disallowance in audit of the disbursement because it appears that the disbursement is illegal, irregular, or improper, and that they are required to submit an explanation or justification or the documents being sought in the notice of suspension or both.
2: If a notice of suspension is shown to you, P-1-13-A, which is a common exhibit with the defense, would you be able to identify the same?
5: Yes, ma'am.
2: And for better appreciation of the Honorable Impeachment Court,
3: Assisting Counsel of both parties may approach. You may proceed, Counsel.
2: In your notice of suspension, which you said you issued, and which is a common exhibit, what were your recommendations thereat?
5: In this notice of suspension po, katulad po nung in-explain ko kanina, may mga payment of rewards silang ginawa in cash, in medicine, and in various goods, pero hindi po supported, properly supported with any document evidencing success as prescribed po in item 4.8.5 of the joint circular. That is observation number one po.
2: We are flashing on the screen, and for easy reference, this has been boxed, Your Honor. What else?
5: Also, in the NS po, yun, katulad din nung sinabi ko kanina, meron silang mga purchases na ginawa, which is yung purchases of medicine, which were given as rewards. Yung purchases of various goods, yung purchases of various goods, which were given as rewards. Yung purchase supplies, yung tables and tables and chairs at yung desktop printers and computers ay supported lamang ng acknowledgement receipts instead of sales invoices or official receipts. And also with respect to the purchased tables and chairs and desktop printers and computers, hindi po nila in-indicate if these purchases were intended for the confidential operations of the Office of the Vice President.
2: What else is here? Your notice of suspension.
5: Third po, yung ibang acknowledgement receipts po, yung receipts of payment ay naka December 2023 at yung ibang acknowledgement receipts ay wala pong date kung kailan ni-receive ni payee yung payment po.
2: No. If these acknowledgement receipts, there are certain acknowledgement receipts dated 2023 if shown to you, would you be able to identify the same?
5: Yes, ma'am.
2: Showing to you now. Acknowledgement receipts dated December 2023 beyond the period December, beyond the covered period of the last quarter of 2022. Please go over these documents.
3: Assisting counsel may show the witness the documents.

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6: Yes, Your Honor. Thank you for pointing it out, Your Honor. For the first quarter of 2023, what documents were submitted by the Office of the Vice President by way of liquidation of the confidential funds for this period?
7: The documents submitted by the Office of the Vice President for the first and second quarter of 2023 include yung kanilang liquidation report, yung disbursement voucher, yung cheque, yung obligation request, their physical and financial plan for calendar year 2023, yung kanilang quarterly accomplishment reports, and yung proof of submission po noon dun sa Office of the President, the Senate President, and the Speaker of the House, yung certification po nung accountable officer on the utilization of the confidential fund, yung designation po nung kanilang special disbursing officer, yung specimen signatures nung signatories nung documents, at yung fidelity bond po nung kanilang accountable officers.
6: And Mr. Witness, if these documents are shown to you, would you be able to identify the same? Again, Your Honor, the documents mentioned by the witness are stipulated documents.
8: Councilman Reports.
6: Marked both by the prosecution and defense.

0: Showing to you, Mr. Witness, liquidation documents for the period covering February 6 to March 29, 2023. For another period, April 25.
1: Liquidation documents.
0: Okay. Among the documents being shown to you is a physical and financial plan issued by the Office of the Vice President for calendar year 2023, being flashed on the screen, specifically a physical and financial plan dated January 20, 2023, marked as Exhibit P-1 -14-A-1, common exhibit, with the respondent, defense. Now, on the lower right side of this document, there appears a signature below the words "approved by." Whose signature is this, Mr. Witness?
2: This is the signature of the Vice President Sara Duterte.
0: And again, tell us why you know this signature. Tell us.
2: Because the OBP po submitted specimen signatures of the signatories po, and one of the specimen signatures submitted is that of the Vice President, and her signature po on the specimen signature submitted is the same with her signature po on this document.
0: And in this very same document, there is a phrase, quote unquote, approved by. What does this mean?
2: Ang ibig sabihin po noon ay inapprove po ni Vice Presidente yung contents ng physical and financial plan na sinubmit sa ICFAO.
0: Please take a look at these documents and tell us what significant observations have you made,
1: if any.
2: Based on this document po, hindi po naka-integrate sa column A yung specific confidential activities as required po under 4.2 of the Joint Circular 2015-01.
0: Why is this necessary?
2: It is necessary po since under item 4.2 po of the Joint Circular, it shall be the basis po ng disbursements ng kanilang confidential fund.
0: What else did you observe, Mr. Witness?
2: Since yung hindi po naka-enumerate yung kanilang specific confidential activities, yung columns for the expected outcome at yung column for the physical target ay hindi rin po kompleto since hindi po nakamatch yun doon sa kanilang specific confidential activities.
0: For the record, because it's not quite clear, could you read for the record what is there stated in the third column?
2: In the third column po, physical target. Letter A, number of identified areas with surveillance conducted and monitored. And letter B, percentage of activities implemented without and toward security-related incidents.
0: Okay. You mentioned number of areas. What specific number was indicated there?
2: Wala pong naka-indicate dito, ma'am.
0: There is no indication as to areas. What about where, specifically, province, city, were these surveillances conducted?
2: Wala pong naka-indicate dito based on this document po.
0: And why is that necessary, Mr. Witness?
2: Actually, it is a plan, since it is a physical and financial plan, so ito po talaga yung basis nila for their disbursement.
0: Okay. What else is indicated there?
2: What can you repeat your question po?
0: Ano pa nakalagay dyan sa third column na binabasa natin kanina?
2: Yung dalawa lang po, yung A and B.
0: Okay.
2: Number of identified areas and your percentage of activities implemented.
0: And Mr. Witness, any other observation that you have made?
2: Katulad po nung sinabi ko kanina, dapat ay nakamatch yan dun sa kanilang specific confidential activities. Pero since hindi po naka-enumerate yung kanilang specific confidential activities, so hindi rin po kompleto yung information dun sa kanilang physical target.
0: Ano naman, based on this, ano naman ang provision, applicable provision ng joint circular?
2: That is yung
0: applicable dito.
2: Yung item 4.2 po of the joint circular.
0: Ano ang 4.2 natin ulit?
2: It provides therefore that all allocations for confidential plan must be supported with a physical and financial plan which shall indicate the proposed amount for each project, programs, and activities where the disbursements from the confidential plan shall be based.
0: Okay. We now go to the last set of documents, which are also stipulated documents. Three more documents. I am showing to you three checks, specifically land bank checks. A land bank check 00244053 dated January 31, 2023, previously marked as prosecution's exhibit P-1-11-B. Again, this is a stipulated document. What, if any, is the significance of this land bank check being
2: pong
0: flashed on the screen for easy reference?
2: Ito pong land bank checks, ito yung proof na pwede na nilang i-withdraw yung kanilang cash advance.
0: At magkano ang land bank check na yan?
2: Based on these land bank checks po, ang amount po ay 125 million pesos per quarter from the first to third quarter of 2023.
0: Another check, land bank check number 00245511 dated April 18, 2023, marked as exhibit P-1-11-C, another stipulated document. What is the significance of this check being shown to you, Mr. Witness, and being flashed on the screen for easy reference of the impeachment court?
2: Ang significance po nito ay pwede na nilang i-withdraw. It is a proof that pwede na nilang i-withdraw yung amount of the cash advance.
0: And Mr. Witness, these three checks, and there is one last more.
3: One more check, counsel.
0: One more check. Land bank check number 00024566 dated July 13, 2023, marked as prosecution exhibit P-1-11-D, also a stipulated common exhibit. Please take a look at this check. Tell us the significance of this check. Even.
2: The significance of this check po is it is approved po na pwede na nalang i-withdraw yung kanilang cash advance for this quarter.
0: And this check submitted to your office, to the COA ICFAO?
2: Yes, ma'am.
0: Are the very same checks that you identified this afternoon?
2: Yes, ma'am.
3: With the indulgence of counsel, you want to wrap up there and continue your direct tomorrow?
0: Yes, Your Honor.
3: The witness is excused. Mr. Wamil, kindly be here again tomorrow at 10 a.m. for the continuation of your testimony. You will be testifying under the same oath. Now, for some administrative matters, pursuant to the July 20, 2026 ruling of the presiding officer, the BIR, Bureau of Internal Revenue, the Anti-Money Laundering Council, BDO Unibank, Philippine Savings Bank, PS Bank, Metropolitan Bank and Trust Company, Security Bank, Land Bank of the Philippines, and the Bank of the Philippine Islands, through their representatives, submitted the subpoena documents to the Office of the Clerk of Court on July 30, 2026. During their submission, however, BDO Unibank and Security Bank manifested their request for an additional period of 10 banking days rather, or until August 13 to submit documents which they were not able to submit on time. BDO requested for additional time to retrieve, compile, produce, and submit item number 3 in the subpoena, namely all account transactions, records, ledgers, journals, etc., and transaction logs. Meanwhile, Security Bank manifested that due to the volume, it was unable to complete the printing of documents pertaining to two of the 20 entities, namely GenCorp Industries and Cali 88 Foods Corporation. In view of the foregoing, the court resolves to note and grant the request of BDO for an additional 10 banking days, or until August 13 to submit the additional documents required by the subpoena, duces tecum. Right. Likewise, BDO is directed to submit 4 additional USB flash drives containing the electronic copies of the subpoena documents which were submitted on July 30. The same ruling applies for the other banks and government agencies and offices. The court also notes and grants the request of Security Bank for an additional 10 working days from July 30 or until August 13 to submit to the clerk of court the 3 certified true copies and 5 USB flash drives containing the complete electronic copies of the bank records pertaining to GenCorp Industries Incorporated and Calia Foods 88. For the information of the Senator judges, the clerk of court received the submission coming from the BIR after the BIR commissioner submitted a presidential authorization providing for the release of the documents from the BIR as required by Section 71 in relation to Section 270 of the National Internal Revenue Code, in compliance again with the court's directive prior to receiving its submission. For the information of the Senator judges and then for the information of the parties, copies shall be given, if at all, to the parties after the submissions shall have been completed, where the parties will be given equal opportunity to review the documents, photocopy the same, and study the same, since this is still the last article we will be taking up. So ordered. If there are no other business to be taken up, we will adjourn the trial, and for the information of the Senator judges, session shall be convened at 3 p.m. in the afternoon upon advice of the Senate President, Senate President Wynne Gatchalian. Trial is adjourned until tomorrow, August 4, at 10 a.m.
4: Mga kabumbo, dito na po nagtatapos ang ikalabing isang trial day para sa impeachment trial laban kay Vice President Sara Duterte. 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

0: You died, Jesus, but the source of life flowed out for souls, and the ocean of mercy opened up for the whole world. O fountain of life, immeasurable divine mercy, cover the whole world and empty yourself out upon us. O blood and water which flowed out from the heart of Jesus as a fountain of mercy for us, I trust in you. Holy God, Holy Mighty One, Holy Immortal One, have mercy on us and the whole world. Holy God, Holy Mighty One, Holy Immortal One, have mercy on us and the whole world. Holy God, Holy Mighty One, Holy Immortal One, have mercy on us and the whole world. Jesus, King of Mercy, I trust in you.
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1: Mary Grace Piatos, for the amount of 70,000 pesos. Please peruse this document and tell us if this is among the acknowledgement receipts that you said you received and evaluated based on the submissions of the Office of the Vice President.
2: This AR po is among the acknowledgement receipts submitted by the OBP to ICFAO.
1: Before we go to this particular exhibit, in the name of Mary Grace Piatos for 70,000 pesos. Tell us, Mr. Witness, ano ba talagang ibig sabihin ng acknowledgement receipt?
2: Well, kapag sinabing acknowledgement receipt, actually wala siyang provision dun sa joint circular, pero ito kasi ay parang proof of na-receive noong payee yung binayad sa kanya.
1: So, acknowledgement receipt, as the name suggests, acknowledges na na-receive.
2: Na-receive niya yung payment from the payor po.
1: So, ina-acknowledge ng isang Mary Grace Piatos na tumanggap siya ng magkano?
2: Based from this acknowledgement receipt po, tumanggap po si Mary Grace Piatos ng 70,000 pesos for the payment of rewards, closing open parenthesis, medicines.
0: Ipinaliwanag naman ni Attorney Michael Poa kung bakit nag-object ang defense team sa pagbanggit ni Attorney Lorna Kapunan sa pangalang Andy Lim, kaugnayan ng acknowledgement receipt na iniharap ng prosecution.
1: Kung merong Andy Lim, siguro dahil
3: objection, Your Honor. I'm sorry, but I've been giving leeway to opposing counsel, but I think she's been coloring, you know, the contents of the documents more than what is shown.
1: Your Honor,
3: in the documents
1: I'm just reading.
3: Itself.
1: It says here, and counsel,
3: no, Your Honor,
1: can it says Andy Lim.
3: I think you know my point,
1: Your Honor. It's like Patiting. That's the way it's spelled. And the next one, maybe you will object again. It's Alejandro A. Pikit. I was gonna say, kanya siguro madali. May pikit ang mata. Pikit.
3: Exactly, Your Honor. Our point, Your Honor.
4: Counsel for the panel of prosecutors, I think you know what the counsel for the respondent is talking about.
1: Yes.
4: Kindly proceed accordingly.
1: Okay.
5: Sa akin lang naman po, although again, with all due respect no, to Attorney Kapunan, dahil hindi ko naman po gusto talaga mag-object kung hindi kinakailangan. 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So, but to me kasi ang dating sa akin is nabibigyan ng kulay. Of course, no offense meant to Attorney Kapunan. I'm just doing my job as counsel. And I found the question to be objectionable. If you noticed, medyo malimit lang naman yung pag-object ko kanina. 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
3: Your Honor, may we move to strike out the responses of the witness to those questions as he's not competent and qualified to answer, especially since he is not pointing to any provision of the JC as to his opinion on whether confidential o hindi ang mga pangalan ng mga drug stores, ang mga pangalan ng mga sari-sari stores, Your Honors. I think that is beyond his competence, Your Honor, as an auditor.
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13: Physical sickness is but the most visible manifestation of those areas of our life and levels of our being that need healing. Oftentimes, it is not human doctors who can prescribe the cure for sickness, but the divine physician. The Holy Rosary is therapeutic because it puts us in touch with the divine physician. As we revisit His life, together with Mary, His mother, we discover not only physical healing, but the wholeness and integration that we long for. The healing intentions expressed in form of prayer are according to the mysteries to be contemplated. The Joyful Mysteries.
14: In the name of the Father, and of the Son, and of the Holy Spirit. Amen. I believe in God, the Father Almighty, Creator of heaven and earth, and in Jesus Christ, His only Son, our Lord, who was conceived by the Holy Spirit, born of the Virgin Mary, suffered under Pontius Pilate, was crucified, died, and was buried. He descended into hell. On the third day He rose again from the dead. He ascended into heaven and is seated at the right hand of God the Father Almighty. From there He will come to judge the living and the dead. I believe in the Holy Spirit, the Holy Catholic Church, the communion of saints, the forgiveness of sins, the resurrection of the body, and life everlasting. Amen.
15: Our Father, who art in heaven, hallowed be Thy name. Thy kingdom come. Thy will be done on earth as it is in heaven.
14: Give us this day our daily bread, and forgive us our trespasses, as we forgive those who trespass against us. And lead us not into temptation, but deliver us from evil. Amen.
15: Hail Mary, full of grace, the Lord is with you. Blessed are you among women, and blessed is the fruit of your womb, Jesus.
14: Holy Mary, Mother of God, pray for us sinners, now and at the hour of our death. Amen.
15: Hail Mary, full of grace, the Lord is with you. Blessed are you among women, and blessed is the fruit of your womb, Jesus.
14: Holy Mary, Mother of God, pray for us sinners, now and at the hour of our death. Amen.
15: Hail Mary, full of grace, the Lord is with you. Blessed are you among women, and blessed is the fruit of your womb, Jesus.
14: Holy Mary, Mother of God, pray for us sinners, now and at the hour of our death. Amen.
15: Glory be to the Father, and to the Son, and to the Holy Spirit.
14: As it was in the beginning, is now, and ever shall be, world without end. Amen.

0: The First Joyful Mystery. The angel Gabriel announces to Mary that she will be the mother of God. Mary replies, "Let it be done to me as you say."
1: Lord, heal our deafness to the good news of your coming, announced to us by ordinary people through the daily events of our life. Make us learn from Mary's openness to the angel's announcement. Our Father, who art in heaven, hallowed be thy name. Thy kingdom come, thy will be done on earth as it is in heaven.
2: Give us this day our daily bread, and forgive us our trespasses, as we forgive those who trespass against us. And lead us not into temptation, but deliver us from evil. Amen.
1: Hail Mary, full of grace, the Lord is with you. Blessed are you among women, and blessed is the fruit of your womb, Jesus.
2: Holy Mary, Mother of God, pray for us sinners, now and at the hour of our death. Amen.
1: Hail Mary, full of grace, the Lord is with you. Blessed are you among women, and blessed is the fruit of your womb, Jesus.
2: Holy Mary, Mother of God, pray for us sinners, now and at the hour of our death. Amen.
1: Hail Mary, full of grace, the Lord is with you. Blessed are you among women, and blessed is the fruit of your womb, Jesus.
2: Holy Mary, Mother of God, pray for us sinners, now and at the hour of our death. Amen.
1: Hail Mary, full of grace, the Lord is with you. Blessed are you among women, and blessed is the fruit of your womb, Jesus.
2: Holy Mary, Mother of God, pray for us sinners, now and at the hour of our death. Amen.
1: Hail Mary, full of grace, the Lord is with you. Blessed are you among women, and blessed is the fruit of your womb, Jesus.
2: Holy Mary, Mother of God, pray for us sinners, now and at the hour of our death. Amen.
1: Hail Mary, full of grace, the Lord is with you. Blessed are you among women, and blessed is the fruit of your womb, Jesus.
2: Holy Mary, Mother of God, pray for us sinners, now and at the hour of our death. Amen.
1: Hail Mary, full of grace, the Lord is with you. Blessed are you among women, and blessed is the fruit of your womb, Jesus.
2: Holy Mary, Mother of God, pray for us sinners, now and at the hour of our death. Amen.
1: Hail Mary, full of grace, the Lord is with you. Blessed are you among women, and blessed is the fruit of your womb, Jesus.
2: Holy Mary, Mother of God, pray for us sinners, now and at the hour of our death. Amen.
1: Hail Mary, full of grace, the Lord is with you. Blessed are you among women, and blessed is the fruit of your womb, Jesus.
2: Holy Mary, Mother of God, pray for us sinners, now and at the hour of our death. Amen.
1: Hail Mary, full of grace, the Lord is with you. Blessed are you among women, and blessed is the fruit of your womb, Jesus.
2: Holy Mary, Mother of God, pray for us sinners, now and at the hour of our death. Amen.
1: Glory be to the Father, and to the Son, and to the Holy Spirit.
2: As it was in the beginning, is now, and ever shall be, world without end. Amen. O my Jesus, forgive us our sins, save us from the fires of hell, and lead all souls into heaven, especially those who need most of your mercy.
0: The Second Joyful Mystery. Mary visits her cousin Elizabeth and assists her in her hour of need.
1: Lord, heal our indifference and reluctance to reach out to others in their moment of necessity, and thus become the expression of your care for them. Make us learn from Mary's sensitivity to the needs of her cousin Elizabeth.
3: Our Father, who art in heaven, hallowed be thy name. Thy kingdom come, thy will be done on earth as it is in heaven.
2: Give us this day our daily bread, and forgive us our trespasses, as we forgive those who trespass against us. And lead us not into temptation, but deliver us from evil. Amen.
3: Hail Mary, full of grace, the Lord is with you. Blessed are you among women, and blessed is the fruit of your womb, Jesus.
2: Holy Mary, Mother of God, pray for us sinners, now and at the hour of our death. Amen.
3: Hail Mary, full of grace, the Lord is with you. Blessed are you among women, and blessed is the fruit of your womb, Jesus.
2: Holy Mary, Mother of God, pray for us sinners, now and at the hour of our death. Amen.
3: Hail Mary, full of grace, the Lord is with you. Blessed are you among women, and blessed is the fruit of your womb, Jesus.
2: Holy Mary, Mother of God, pray for us sinners, now and at the hour of our death. Amen.
3: Hail Mary, full of grace, the Lord is with you. Blessed are you among women, and blessed is the fruit of your womb, Jesus.
2: Holy Mary, Mother of God, pray for us sinners, now and at the hour of our death. Amen.
3: Hail Mary, full of grace, the Lord is with you. Blessed are you among women, and blessed is the fruit of your womb, Jesus.
2: Holy Mary, Mother of God, pray for us sinners, now and at the hour of our death. Amen.
3: Hail Mary, full of grace, the Lord is with you. Blessed are you among women, and blessed is the fruit of your womb, Jesus.
2: Holy Mary, Mother of God, pray for us sinners, now and at the hour of our death. Amen.
3: Hail Mary, full of grace, the Lord is with you. Blessed are you among women, and blessed is the fruit of your womb, Jesus.
2: Holy Mary, Mother of God, pray for us sinners, now and at the hour of our death. Amen.
3: Hail Mary, full of grace, the Lord is with you. Blessed are you among women, and blessed is the fruit of your womb, Jesus.
2: Holy Mary, Mother of God, pray for us sinners, now and at the hour of our death. Amen.
3: Hail Mary, full of grace, the Lord is with you. Blessed are you among women, and blessed is the fruit of your womb, Jesus.
2: Holy Mary, Mother of God, pray for us sinners, now and at the hour of our death. Amen.
3: Hail Mary, full of grace, the Lord is with you. Blessed are you among women, and blessed is the fruit of your womb, Jesus.
2: Holy Mary, Mother of God, pray for us sinners, now and at the hour of our death. Amen.
3: Glory be to the Father, and to the Son, and to the Holy Spirit.
2: As it was in the beginning, is now, and ever shall be, world without end. Amen. O my Jesus, forgive us our sins, save us from the fires of hell, and lead all souls into heaven, especially those who need most of your mercy.
0: The third joyful mystery. Jesus is born in a poor stable in Bethlehem.
1: Lord, heal our lack of trust in your providence and our resistance to move out of our comfort zone. Make us learn from Mary's and Joseph's faith in your providential care, which made them embrace the poverty of Bethlehem. Our Father, who art in heaven, hallowed be thy name. Thy kingdom come, thy will be done on earth as it is in heaven.
2: Give us this day our daily bread, and forgive us our trespasses, as we forgive those who trespass against us. And lead us not into temptation, but deliver us from evil. Amen.
1: Hail Mary, full of grace, the Lord is with you. Blessed are you among women, and blessed is the fruit of your womb, Jesus.
2: Holy Mary, Mother of God, pray for us sinners, now and at the hour of our death. Amen.
1: Hail Mary, full of grace, the Lord is with you. Blessed are you among women, and blessed is the fruit of your womb, Jesus.
2: Holy Mary, Mother of God, pray for us sinners, now and at the hour of our death. Amen.
1: Hail Mary, full of grace, the Lord is with you. Blessed are you among women, and blessed is the fruit of your womb, Jesus.
2: Holy Mary, Mother of God, pray for us sinners, now and at the hour of our death. Amen.
1: Hail Mary, full of grace, the Lord is with you. Blessed are you among women, and blessed is the fruit of your womb, Jesus.
2: Holy Mary, Mother of God, Pray for us sinners, now and at the hour of our death. Amen.
1: Hail Mary, full of grace, the Lord is with you. Blessed are you among women, and blessed is the fruit of your womb, Jesus.
2: Holy Mary, Mother of God, pray for us sinners, now and at the hour of our death. Amen.
1: Hail Mary, full of grace, the Lord is with you. Blessed are you among women, and blessed is the fruit of your womb, Jesus.
2: Holy Mary, Mother of God, pray for us sinners, now and at the hour of our death. Amen.
1: Hail Mary, full of grace, the Lord is with you. Blessed are you among women, and blessed is the fruit of your womb, Jesus.
2: Holy Mary, Mother of God, pray for us sinners, now and at the hour of our death. Amen.
1: Hail Mary, full of grace, the Lord is with you. Blessed are you among women, and blessed is the fruit of your womb, Jesus.
2: Holy Mary, Mother of God, pray for us sinners, now and at the hour of our death. Amen.
1: Hail Mary, full of grace, the Lord is with you. Blessed are you among women, and blessed is the fruit of your womb, Jesus.
2: Holy Mary, Mother of God, pray for us sinners, now and at the hour of our death. Amen.
1: Hail Mary, full of grace, the Lord is with you. Blessed are you among women, and blessed is the fruit of your womb, Jesus.
2: Holy Mary, Mother of God, pray for us sinners, now and at the hour of our death. Amen.
1: Glory be to the Father, and to the Son, and to the Holy Spirit,
2: as it was in the beginning, is now, and ever shall be, world without end. Amen. O my Jesus, forgive us our sins, save us from the fires of hell, and lead all souls into heaven, especially those who need most of your mercy.
0: The fourth joyful mystery, Mary and Joseph present Jesus at the temple.
1: Lord, heal our lack of concern for traditions, which we see only as irrelevant and useless to the present generation. Make us learn from Mary's and Joseph's humble submission to the requirements of Jewish law by presenting their son at the temple.
3: Our Father, who art in heaven, hallowed be thy name. Thy kingdom come, thy will be done on earth as it is in heaven.
2: Give us this day our daily bread, and forgive us our trespasses, as we forgive those who trespass against us. And lead us not into temptation, but deliver us from evil. Amen.
3: Hail Mary, full of grace, the Lord is with you. Blessed are you among women, and blessed is the fruit of your womb, Jesus.
2: Holy Mary, Mother of God, pray for us sinners, now and at the hour of our death. Amen.
3: Hail Mary, full of grace, the Lord is with you. Blessed are you among women, and blessed is the fruit of your womb, Jesus.
2: Holy Mary, Mother of God, pray for us sinners, now and at the hour of our death. Amen.
3: Hail Mary, full of grace, the Lord is with you. Blessed are you among women, and blessed is the fruit of your womb, Jesus.
2: Holy Mary, Mother of God, pray for us sinners, now and at the hour of our death. Amen.
3: Hail Mary, full of grace, the Lord is with you. Blessed are you among women, and blessed is the fruit of your womb, Jesus.
2: Holy Mary, Mother of God, pray for us sinners, now and at the hour of our death. Amen.
3: Hail Mary, full of grace, the Lord is with you. Blessed are you among women, and blessed is the fruit of your womb, Jesus.
2: Holy Mary, Mother of God, pray for us sinners, now and at the hour of our death. Amen.
3: Hail Mary, full of grace, the Lord is with you. Blessed are you among women, and blessed is the fruit of your womb, Jesus.
2: Holy Mary, Mother of God, pray for us sinners, now and at the hour of our death. Amen.
3: Hail Mary, full of grace, the Lord is with you. Blessed are you among women, and blessed is the fruit of your womb, Jesus.
2: Holy Mary, Mother of God, pray for us sinners, now and at the hour of our death. Amen.
3: Hail Mary, full of grace, the Lord is with you. Blessed are you among women, and blessed is the fruit of your womb, Jesus.
2: Holy Mary, Mother of God, pray for us sinners, now and at the hour of our death. Amen.
3: Hail Mary, full of grace, the Lord is with you. Blessed are you among women, and blessed is the fruit of your womb, Jesus.
2: Holy Mary, Mother of God, pray for us sinners, now and at the hour of our death. Amen.
3: Hail Mary, full of grace, the Lord is with you. Blessed are you among women, and blessed is the fruit of your womb, Jesus.
2: Holy Mary, Mother of God, pray for us sinners, now and at the hour of our death. Amen.
3: Glory be to the Father, and to the Son, and to the Holy Spirit.
2: As it was in the beginning, is now, and ever shall be, world without end. Amen. O my Jesus, forgive us our sins, save us from the fires of hell, and lead all souls into heaven, especially those who need most of your mercy.
0: The fifth joyful mystery. Jesus is found by his parents at the temple after 3 days of search.
1: Lord, disturb us when we no longer grieve over losing you, and when we can bear being separated from you. Make us learn from Mary's and Joseph's ardent searching until they found you. Our Father, who art in heaven, hallowed be thy name. Thy kingdom come, thy will be done on earth as it is in heaven.
2: Give us this day our daily bread, and forgive us our trespasses, as we forgive those who trespass against us. And lead us not into temptation, but deliver us from evil. Amen.
1: Hail Mary, full of grace, the Lord is with you. Blessed are you among women, and blessed is the fruit of your womb, Jesus.
2: Holy Mary, Mother of God, pray for us sinners, now and at the hour of our death. Amen.
1: Hail Mary, full of grace, the Lord is with you. Blessed are you among women, and blessed is the fruit of your womb, Jesus.
2: Holy Mary, Mother of God, pray for us sinners, now and at the hour of our death. Amen.
1: Hail Mary, full of grace, the Lord is with you. Blessed are you among women, and blessed is the fruit of your womb, Jesus.
2: Holy Mary, Mother of God, pray for us sinners, now and at the hour of our death. Amen.
1: Hail Mary, full of grace, the Lord is with you. Blessed are you among women, and blessed is the fruit of your womb, Jesus.
2: Holy Mary, Mother of God, pray for us sinners, now and at the hour of our death. Amen.
1: Hail Mary, full of grace, the Lord is with you. Blessed are you among women, and blessed is the fruit of your womb, Jesus.
2: Holy Mary, Mother of God, pray for us sinners, now and at the hour of our death. Amen.
1: Hail Mary, full of grace, the Lord is with you. Blessed are you among women, and blessed is the fruit of your womb, Jesus.
2: Holy Mary, Mother of God, pray for us sinners, now and at the hour of our death. Amen.
1: Hail Mary, full of grace, the Lord is with you. Blessed are you among women, and blessed is the fruit of your womb, Jesus.
2: Holy Mary, Mother of God, pray for us sinners, now and at the hour of our death. Amen.
1: Hail Mary, full of grace, the Lord is with you. Blessed are you among women, and blessed is the fruit of your womb, Jesus.
2: Holy Mary, Mother of God, pray for us sinners, now and at the hour of our death. Amen.
1: Hail Mary, full of grace, the Lord is with you. Blessed are you among women, and blessed is the fruit of your womb, Jesus.
2: Holy Mary, Mother of God, pray for us sinners, now and at the hour of our death. Amen.
1: Hail Mary, full of grace, the Lord is with you. Blessed are you among women, and blessed is the fruit of your womb, Jesus.
2: Holy Mary, Mother of God, pray for us sinners, now and at the hour of our death. Amen.
1: Glory be to the Father, and to the Son, and to the Holy Spirit.
2: As it was in the beginning, is now, and ever shall be, world without end. Amen. O my Jesus, forgive us our sins, save us from the fires of hell, and lead all souls into heaven, especially those who need most of your mercy. Hail, Holy Queen, Mother of Mercy, hail our life, our sweetness, and our hope. To you do we cry, poor banished children of Eve. To you do we send up our sighs, mourning and weeping in this valley of tears. Turn then, O most gracious Advocate, your eyes of mercy towards us. And after this our exile, show unto us the blessed fruit of your womb, Jesus. O Clement, O loving, O sweet Virgin Mary. In the name of the Father, and of the Son, and of the Holy Spirit. Amen.
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TYSM! 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Good night na, Kasri Nation. To formally close our program, here's a song. Wala naman kay Joey Albert. Tell me. Dala mo yan sa 102.7 Star FM. 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
1: We have come to the day's end. Let us rest from the day's work, that we may awaken refreshed and renewed. God, in your mercy, we have this time to rest. Forgive us our failures, for our selfishness towards one another, and open your hearts to forgiveness and reconciliation. Ease the burden of the troubled, and bring joy to those in sorrow. We pray for the safety of all travelers, and those guarding the well-being of our nation, and for all of those with great responsibilities. Lord, continue to shower your blessings on our families and preserve the unity of our society. In Jesus' name, amen. 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Ladies and gentlemen, the Philippine National Anthem.

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3: God, our Heavenly Father, Lord of peace and justice, we humbly come before you during this time of escalating geopolitical tensions in our part of the world. Through the years, you have sustained our faith in you as a nation. It is our faith in your divine providence that has made us survive the countless natural and human-caused calamities that have come our way in our history as a people. Spare us, Lord, from the horrors of war. Hear our pleas as we cry out to you. Have mercy on us, Lord. Rescue us from the malevolent forces that influence world leaders. For we believe that our struggle is not against flesh and blood, but against their rulers, against the authorities, against the powers of this dark world, and against the spiritual forces of evil in the heavenly realms. We pray for your leaders entrusted with making crucial decisions for our nation. We place all our hopes in you, seeking your forgiveness and mercy for the times when our fears and suspicions have tainted our perceptions with ethnic biases and prejudices verging on racism. We earnestly pray, Lord, that you make us instruments of your peace. Where there is hatred, let us bring love. Where there is injury, pardon. Where there is doubt, faith. Where there is despair, hope. Where there is darkness, light. Where there is sadness, joy. Through our Lord Jesus Christ, your Son, who lives and reigns with you in the unity of the Holy Spirit, God, forever and ever. Amen. Our Lady, Queen of Peace,
4: pray for us.
3: Saint Michael the Archangel,
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